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0: Maybe Dead. The song of the summer, Olivia Rodrigo, Drop Dead. 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Got Dominic Fike, Baby Doll next.
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0: Your Musical Station star, 99.1, is Jay. He's finally here. Dan Adair.
1: Jay Michael.
0: Happy Tuesday.
1: Thanks, buddy.
0: This is weird.
1: Okay.
0: Bumble, this is the dating app. Bumble founder says future of dating is your AI will date other people's AI and hook up with the best matches.
1: This is insane. This makes no sense.
0: So who are you dating then?
1: So I don't think you're dating anyone. Your AI is dating, and then you're just kind of sitting back watching, I see.
0: Why would you pay for a service like that?
1: I don't know, but what are people doing? I mean, before you know it, we're not even going to leave the house.
0: We're all going to be alone, okay?
1: Oh my God.
0: All of us.
1: This is Bumble?
0: Bumble's crumbled.
1: No way, bro.

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0: She wants him to absorb the debt.
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Could be trouble for Harry Styles and Zoe Kravitz in their relationship. 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
1: Boys Club.
0: As we creep into the summer. Summer jobs.
1: Oh, yeah.
0: 36% of people are now lying on these jobs to get the job.
1: Really? What are they lying about?
0: I think everyone's been lying way before this.
1: If you're going to be a lifeguard, please don't lie.
0: I've over-exaggerated on jobs years and years ago.
1: You mean your resume?
0: Of course.
1: Well, I think sometimes you
0: have to. Who doesn't?
1: Just make sure you don't sign up for something you really can't do.
0: Well, now you got ChatGPT that really exaggerates stuff for you.
1: Like, if I want to go be a construction worker and I want to drive an excavator, look out. But even if they hire me, I said I can do it.

0: 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Love that new from them. Tame Impala, moments away for you.
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2026, of course, this year. Travis and Taylor saying their I do's. This hour, Post Malone, Morgan Wallen, Jesse Murph. Your song, too, 256-534-9900.

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0: for the BTS Army in downtown. 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

0: Star 99.1, the early morning crew with Kevin and Ms. Josie. Welcome into a Wednesday as we get ready to crank up our EMC rewinds and another beautiful day today. We're going to have lots of sunshine and high today going to be up to around 74.
1: Okay. Lovely. We're getting there.
0: Yeah.
1: It's nice. It's real nice out there.
0: Anything good last night happened with you?
1: I don't know. Just hanging out with the kids. We had a good day. I love watching them learn new things. You know, they don't really get a summer break.
0: Yeah.
1: I won't even tell them. Y'all don't tell my kids that there is a summer break.
0: You don't give them a summer break?
1: No, heck no, no. I don't know if this was a rumor when you were in school, but when I was in school, there was always the rumor that we were going to go to year-round school.
0: Mm-hmm.
1: And they would just space out the breaks a little bit more, and, yeah. And you wouldn't have those months off where you could kind of forget and you had to get acclimated again. So they don't know it, but they get a little bit. But, you know, they've got camp and stuff lined up this summer.
0: Okay.
1: They're
0: going to
1: get
0: fine.
1: Breaks.
0: All right, they'll be fine.
1: We're going to have just a wonderful morning. We've got Trash Pandas tickets to give away. Family 4-pack at 7:15. At 6:45, we're going to do the no-name game. Going to get you a gift card for some Papa Murphy's pizza. Also, it's What's the Question Wednesday.
0: Woohoo!
1: So they'll get to know you. Round 8:15, let's get going with our Minute of Motivation. So today is Military Spouse Appreciation Day, yes?
0: It is.
1: And I'd mentioned way earlier in the show during the history lesson, I guess at 6:30, that there are support groups out there for this. No matter where you live, if you're listening to us in Tennessee right now, in Alabama, for Alabama specifically, there's the Alabama Military Spouse Mentorship, and that is mentoring and education and connections to resources. Focuses a lot on mental health and transition support because it's a tough thing. The Alabama Heroes Welcome Initiative. There's a 24/7 support line for people that need assistance and deployment support and financial readiness and crisis intervention. Because especially if you've moved around a lot and you're alone in an area, you need some help. And this does remind me how powerful community can be. And if you're looking for connection. And it doesn't have to be because you're a military spouse, but that has specialized group as well. But if you're looking to share a hobby, if you have something you're really into and nobody in your immediate circle is super into that, don't give up on it. Don't feel bad about it. There are people out there that are way into it as well. Find emotional support. Build new friendships. There is an open road to that. Just start local. You can visit community centers or libraries where they have meetups. I just told you that this... this weekend, there is the Alabama Bonsai Society, the Living Arts Society.
0: Yes.
1: Bonsai. They told me how to say it correctly. You know, anything you're into, you just try a single class or a workshop or a meetup. If you're new to the area, you don't know how to make friends here. I see on Reddit, for the Huntsville subreddit, they're having their meeting tonight. And it's a really great way for you to find a community. Bring a friend with you because social courage is contagious. You can build each other up. If both of you are like, no, I'm not the person that goes out and socializes, well, you could be. Just try to be

0: consistent, try to be patient with yourself and with finding the right place for you, and follow what you know your needs are. Because connection just starts with saying yes to something, okay? And you may want to say yes to something, but first you need to know that it even exists. So seek it out. Whenever you get a chance, you'll see that you aren't alone in the things you love, in the things you've experienced, or the things you want to experience. You're not alone in the struggles you have, and you don't have to do it alone. So take that first step, and the path will emerge in front of you.
1: How do you say that
0: bonsai? Bonsai.
1: Bonsai.
0: Bonsai.
1: Bonsai is the correct pronunciation.
0: Yeah, it's how we had to do it, right?
1: And so you're going to this, you're taking your son, right?
0: Yeah.
1: He's into this.
0: I'm really excited about it. They meet over at the botanical garden.
1: That is awesome.
0: I think once a month.
1: Yeah.
0: I was over at the spring festival the other day, and I was fed. One of the bonsai that they had dressed up, you know, this little no face, this spirited away charm I have hanging from my mic here?
1: Mm-hmm.
0: There was one of these swinging from the tree. I was like, I have found my people. They will teach me to not kill my trees and my plants, and I look forward to. But whatever, if it's a niche interest, there are people out there who are so into that too. You don't have to feel like you're alone in it. And I think that just really builds you up. It gives you some optimism. It gives you some joy. And those are things that we need in our life.
1: I'm in a group on Facebook, Vintage Radios. And I love vintage radios, and
0: there's
1: love it.
0: People,
1: yeah,
0: you can find something, and when nobody else around you, like you could show me, and I would appreciate your enthusiasm. I'd be like, man, that's great, but I would get it.
1: Yeah.
0: When you find somebody that gets it, the floodgates are open. Beautiful. What a wonderful thing.
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0: ourselves. Guard 99.1, the early morning crew. Kevin and Miss Josie, hope you're having a great Wednesday so far. Thanks for getting up early with us. And forecast not going to be too bad today. We got more on that and the no-name song of the day coming up at 6:45.
1: So yesterday you were sharing with me inventions.
0: Yes.
1: That were not used for their intended purpose. I know this is totally off the subject, actually, but I meant to tell you this yesterday. Did you ever hacky sack? I don't know if that was a thing when you were
0: young. It was. We had a hacky sack. Yeah, we had a hacky sack.
1: You know how everything's cyclical? Yep. So it came back when I was in school, and it was a big deal. Oh, my gosh. It was such a thing. It was like when I wanted to skateboard, and my parents bought me one from Walmart, and the trucks were real... it was too firm. Like, it had to be wiggly, right? If you wanted to ride it, it needed to be really wiggly. But it was so firm. It's like when I asked my mom for a leather jacket because I wanted to be cool, and she got me a suede bomber. So if you got a hacky sack, you needed one that was really loose, and they only sold them that were really tight. You got to loosen it
0: up. You gotta loosen
1: it up. I just wanted you to know that it's back again. I saw some kids doing it. Let's see what the inventions are that we have found new uses for.
0: But I came across something on BuzzFeed.com. Products that became wildly popular after people started using them in ways creators never intended.
1: Okay.
0: For example, Listerine. Listerine went from antiseptic and floor cleaner to mouthwash. And the reason why they did this is because after a 1920s ad campaign that turned quote-unquote bad breath into a public crisis.
1: A what?
0: Bad breath became a public crisis, so they ended up taking Listerine and doing some changing to it, and it became...
1: Do you know? Because at first, that doesn't sound right to me, but when I think of the original, that yellow Listerine, it straight up smells like floor cleaner.
0: I wonder if we could actually use it and mop the kitchen and see what it does.
1: I'll bet you could. It's killing germs. I bet you it works wonders, actually.
0: Yeah. All right, Play-Doh. What was Play-Doh intended for?
1: Play-Doh. Well, I know Silly Putty was for cleaning wallpaper.
0: Well, Play-Doh only became a toy after kids started playing with a wallpaper cleaner.
1: Okay, well, what was Silly Putty for then?
0: Silly Putty was born from a failed attempt to make rubber during World War II.
1: Oh, because they needed some alternatives.
0: They need some alternatives.
1: Okay, so Play-Doh was the wallpaper cleaner. I wonder if it works to clean wallpapers. Ooh. Probably doesn't anymore, does it?
0: Probably not.
1: I don't know.
0: Super glue was almost a total failure until it stuck the right way.
1: What?
0: Super glue was almost a total failure.
1: I heard you, but what's this? You didn't look up the story. What do you mean stuck the right way? I'll tell y'all what we learned about super glue is that it works best. It is activated by moisture. That's why it doesn't dry up in the tube and stick to itself because it has to come in contact. So that's why your skin has moisture on it. That's why it immediately sticks your fingers together. And if you are super gluing something, if you just do that, you breathe on it, that's going to make it stick that much faster.
0: Do you think somebody actually, you've seen those commercials where they put the super glue on the top of the guy's helmet or whatever and they hang him
1: and
0: up?
1: I
0: don't know if I want to do that or not.
1: I wouldn't test it.
0: Botox started as a treatment for cross eyes before becoming Hollywood's wrinkle fixer.
1: What?
0: I didn't realize that until this morning.
1: Interesting. Okay.
0: WD-40, we all got some around the house, was made to prevent rust on rockets, not to fix squeaky doors. But boy, you can use it for a lot of things.
1: I must have read about that. I like the way WD-40 smells. It smells kind of sweet.
0: Do you really?
1: Yeah.
0: It does, Scotty. You can actually take it on your stainless steel appliances and put it on there and rub it. It'll make it shiny.
1: Hey, do you have one of these, like one of those tips for shining up like silver? Because all my silver is tarnished. I don't have any silver cleaner because I told you I cleaned all my... jewelry and stuff.
0: That I don't. I don't have one for that.
1: Because I know you use ketchup for copper.
0: You do. Yeah. And a tea bag was actually just loose tea packaged in a pouch when it was accidentally tossed into a cup of water. And they went, whoa, look what happened.
1: Game changer. It worked. Absolutely. I like that. Do you got any more?
0: And finally, let's see. Bubble wrap wasn't born to protect packages. It started out as wallpaper.
1: Bubble wrap as wallpaper.
0: Somebody came up with the invention for bubble wrap to be wallpaper. It's just one of those wild things, but the people started popping in like, okay. And then people were like, well, we can protect packages.
1: That's something they would have done on Trading Spaces. Was that the show where they would absolutely wreck somebody's house by like gluing hay to the wall or something? Do you remember?
0: I remember Trading Spaces, but I'm not sure if that's...
1: Maybe that wasn't the one, but there was one where they would, it was the worst. I felt like they were ruining these people's houses on purpose. They straight up would have put bubble wrap on their walls.
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0: Star 99.1, the early morning crew with Kevin and Miss Josie. Going to wrap up our EMC Rewind. Going back to our last EMC Rewind, you can take WD-40. And I said it a little bit, but you can take it and put it on your stainless steel appliances. And it really shines it up. And
1: it
0: lasts for a long time. WD-40?
1: Like
0: I tried
1: refrigerator?
0: It. Like the refrigerator. I did my refrigerator a couple. Yeah, I did it a couple of weeks ago because I had seen this on the interwebs. And yeah, man, it was like, wow, this looks really good.
1: I did look up the silver thing. It was, you cause a chemical reaction with, you put aluminum foil, you line a bowl with aluminum foil, and you put in a tablespoon of baking soda and salt, and you pour in hot water. And you soak your silver in it.
0: Ooh,
1: I didn't do it yesterday. Yeah, I just got sidetracked yesterday. But I'm gonna try it today and see if it poly. Because all of it was so. I love silver jewelry.
0: Let us know how it works out. I'm curious.
1: I will let you know. Let's take a look back at some of our weird news stories from yesterday.
0: It is May, correct?
1: Yes.
0: Autoblog says winter storm warnings have been issued for parts of Alaska, even though it's almost summer. A foot of snow fell over the weekend. 90-mile-an-hour winds are expected to continue this week. Going to be real cold and bring more snow. Visibility is down to a half a mile or less in Alaska. Wow.
1: Wow. So is the sun's up there
0: now? It is
1: now.
0: Yeah.
1: Isn't it?
0: Yeah, it is. I'm pretty sure it is.
1: I don't know what their sun up, sundown situation is.

0: station is.
1: I know that a friend of mine was stationed over there for a while in Fairbanks, Alaska.
0: Yeah.
1: And during the summer, man, he said you'd be out there playing ball at 2 a.m. in the morning, just as sunny as it can be.
0: Yeah, mid-May, right now, mm-hmm. they are entering their midnight sun season. So they have like really long days, very, very late sunsets. And it looks like sunups are around 4:22. Sundown is about 10:30 at night.
1: Yeah. Mm. Wow.
0: Wow.
1: Also on Weird News Story Tuesday, a woman on TikTok named Amber going viral big time for showing off a disgusting onion that she cut into after buying a bag from Walmart. The onion looked fine on the outside, but once she cut into it, it looked like it had been harboring a life form from another planet, she said. The video is a little too graphic to actually play for you. But that being said, if you care to know this, it's natural. This can happen. It's called bacterial soft rot. And it's when the onion rots from the inside out. The bacteria produces enzymes that can appear to melt the plant tissue. She said she checked all the other onions. They were fine. Of course, after she did the video, Walmart gave her a $10 voucher.
0: Oh, did they now?
1: Yeah.
0: Well, I don't know what's wrong with me that I need to see what this looks like now. Yeah. So I am looking it up.
1: I figure being food, you'd like that.
0: So you said she was the Canadian customer?
1: Bacteria soft rot, yeah.
0: Ooh.
1: You see it? Does it look really bad? I don't want to look at it. I do not want to see it.
0: Okay.
1: Because she said she almost started, yeah.
0: I've never seen anything like that. Because, okay, so I'm picturing, you know how sometimes it'll turn black and you'll get some of the spores, you got a little fungus in there or something. So what it is if you take, let's say, the exterior two layers of the onion, so you've got a good shell almost.
1: Okay.
0: And then it looks like it's cracked open like an egg. And the interior of it is so viscous and slimy. And it's like this yellowish. Oh, you know what it looks? Okay, I'm just going to. It looks like a surgical. Not what you're picturing at all. There's yellow in there. There's this bright orange pocket.
1: Amber says she's never eaten an onion again.
0: Imagine how it smells.
1: Gross.
0: Yeah.
1: Hope everybody had their breakfast okay.
0: Hey, what's the most expensive scent right now?
1: I don't know.
0: Gasoline.
1: Ah, that's a good one. Okay. And finally, Weird News Story Tuesday. Remember the thief who pooped diamonds after asking, am I going to be charged with what's in my stomach? This was a while back. He thinks he can handle being his own lawyer. He just lawyered up. He says he's going to be his own lawyer. He just rejected a plea deal, and he's going to represent himself at trial. I bring this up because it's unclear what kind of defense he'll mount, since the evidence against him smells to high heaven.
0: Wait a second.
1: You didn't get my joke.
0: I get it. But I'm sidetracked by the fact that what was he arrested for?
1: All right, so last year, he's 32 years of age over in Texas. You might remember his name was Jathan Glider. He stole $770,000 worth of diamond earrings from Tiffany's in Florida. Instead of throwing them out, he swallowed them.
0: But they knew that he swallowed them?
1: Yeah, they knew he swallowed them. Yeah, okay. So they had to wait for him to expel those out.
0: Okay.
1: To have the evidence against him.
0: So that's what I was wondering, because when he said, am I going to get in trouble for what's in my stomach? Yeah. I'm like, well, first of all, why would you tell on yourself? They don't normally check that. But they knew, okay.
1: They knew that he had swallowed them. He basically said, I should have just thrown them out.
0: Oh, yeah. My goodness gracious. How do they know when they're done? When did they stop looking?
1: What do you mean when they stop looking? They do x-rays, and they've got little things that they make them.
0: They could see if it at all.
1: Can you imagine being the officer who has to be in charge of that to check and go through that to see
0: That's not the officer.
1: I wonder if you get those on a discount. I've got some discount.
0: You know, blood diamonds? Well, wait till I tell you about it.
1: Yeah, they were $770,000. No. Now I got a deal for you.
2: 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Yeah. Star 99.1.
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12: I'm News 19 meteorologist Ben Smith. A warm afternoon. A few isolated showers are possible today with highs in the lower 80s. Cooler tonight, down into the low 50s. A pleasant afternoon on Thursday. Highs in the mid to upper 70s. But get ready for the hottest air of the season this weekend. We'll be in the upper 80s on Saturday, low 90s on Sunday, and the hotter temperatures continue into next week. I'm News 19 meteorologist Benton Smith with your Weather Authority forecast.
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3: I'm News 19 meteorologist Ben Smith. A warm afternoon. A few isolated showers are possible today with highs in the lower 80s. Cooler tonight, down into the low 50s. A pleasant afternoon on Thursday. Highs in the mid to upper 70s. But get ready for the hottest air of the season this weekend. We'll be in the upper 80s on Saturday, low 90s on Sunday, and the hotter temperatures continue into next week. I'm News 19 meteorologist Ben Smith with your Weather Authority forecast.
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0: Oh, Star 99.1 Fever Dream, Alex Warren, the early morning crew, and Kevin and Miss Josie. 609, 59, partly cloudy out there. Hot day, high today, 80. You think it's hot here?
1: What?
0: I was just reading Phoenix, Arizona.
1: Yeah.
0: They've already reached the 110 degree plus territory.
1: What?
0: 110 degree plus territory.
1: Goodness gracious.
0: Yeah,
1: it's great hot. Great balls of fire.
0: It's hot out there in Phoenix.
1: That is wild. No, it was pretty warm yesterday. I don't know. It was so nice. I got out and I worked in the yard a lot yesterday. I didn't wear gloves again. I hope I don't get poison ivy. But also what I did do, you know how I cut my finger open on the peanut butter jar?
0: Yeah.
1: I poked a thorn inside of my cut yesterday. It was the worst. And then I squeezed, and then I was using limes later. Let me tell you, yesterday was just the worst. It was just full of pain.
0: Did you use limes to get the thorns out? Because I've used potatoes.
1: No. This was an accident. I was putting lime juice in my water.
0: Oh,
1: no,
0: I thought you were stressed. Like,
1: no. And but you know what? It's funny because I, growing up the way that you and I both probably did, like if it hurts, I assume it's disinfecting it.
0: Yeah.
1: Because they would put alcohol on it.
0: That's it.
1: Well, my grandma would also put kerosene on it. And what else did we put on? Iodine?
0: Iodine. Curachrome is pretty much iodine, I think.
1: Well, that doesn't hurt, does it?
0: No, I don't think so. But, I don't remember.
1: But my dad would pour like alcohol on it for disinfectant. So if it hurts, so even when I got lime juice in it, I was like, it's burning out the germs.
0: I remember you would have it. I know this is kind of going off the rails here, but in the neighborhood, if you had a dog that had mange, you know, because back then, you know, you had dogs just riding all, you know, they were just strolling around. But
1: yeah.
0: If you had a dog that had mange or if you found one, my dad, there was a dog that had mange. We caught it. We don't know where it came from, but he put motor oil on it and it healed it.
1: What?
0: Motor oil. He said, hold this dog and put motor oil on it. So we did. We rubbed that thing down with motor oil and it ended up getting well. Yeah.
1: What? How does that?
0: I don't know, but that's just an old
1: advice. Okay. Well, just so you know, just so we can put a disclaimer on this, whatever he was using at the time.
0: Mm-hmm.
1: If you do look it up, it says, well, that's a old wives' tale.
0: Yeah.
1: And also, it can be really bad for the dog. It can be toxic if they lick it off.
0: I don't know, but I mean, it might have been a wise tale.
1: He cured it because the dog disappeared. He never saw it again.
0: No, came around. Dog came around. Dog was fine. Dog came around fine. We ended up keeping it, you know?
1: No, you didn't. Yeah. Do you remember the name of the dog?
0: I couldn't. Man, I've had so many dogs,
1: STP.
0: I couldn't tell you.
1: We call him Steven Tyler Paris. We call him.
0: Anyway, good morning, everybody. I hope everybody's having a great Wednesday. Hey, we're halfway through it. We're almost there. We'll have What's the Question Wednesday, as we said, last hour coming up around 8:15 this morning.
1: Yep.
0: My day to pull a card.
1: Oh, it is, isn't it?
0: It is. Yes,
1: oh,
0: it
1: good.
0: Is.
1: Good. Okay.
0: Yeah, so give me the cards.
1: Good. I'm going to shirk my responsibilities all day long.
0: Also, we got your chance to win. Want some Trash Pandas tickets?
1: Yeah, that's coming up at 7:15. No name game. Yesterday wasn't yesterday tough? What was our question yesterday?
0: You tell me.
1: Buddy, I can't tell you. Yesterday was a whole day away.
0: It was something to do because one of them was about toes, wasn't it?
1: Toes?
0: Do we have a caller is talking about?
1: Something people might ask you to smell.
0: Smell.
1: So it ended up being, what was it, food? Food or milk?
0: Yeah, food
1: here,
0: or milk
1: smell
0: was
1: this.
0: Number
1: it
0: one.
1: Smell
0: yeah.
1: funny to you? Here, try it. No, you try it first.
0: Hey, smell my finger. Smell my finger. That was on there.
1: That was number four on the list. So we will be doing a brain tickler trivia. It is Family Feud style. That's why we get all these answers is because we will.

0: We'll be looking for the top answer for your chance to win. 6:45, got the No Name Game on the way.
1: All right, your history lessons coming up around 6:30. Good morning.
2: 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Traffic update now.
3: Still dealing with construction delays this morning after the overnight crew worked on I-65 in and around the Hartsell and Thompson Road accident area. We do have one accident in that area. You want to use caution there. All right, begin to build in the traffic area or the construction area eastbound 565. Basically from county line all the way out to down Madison. Just use caution as you head out this morning. We'll get you some traffic times in just a minute. The Tennessee Valley's most accurate traffic reports. I'm David Cruz, Mr. Traffic.
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0: Ed Sheeran, Bad Habits, 6:25 on Star 99.1. About sunshine's out, 59 as you head out this morning.
1: Before we get to the other stuff, Kevin and I are just talking off air, and I stopped him as he was talking about, wait a second. You're going to have to tell me this when we have the mics on. You started to tell me that you vacuumed your garage last night.
0: I did. I vacuumed my garage last night.
1: You vacuumed. Now, first of all, okay.
0: Yeah.
1: It was a shop vac at least, right?
0: It was a regular vacuum cleaner. Maybe it's not there. It's an older one, but it works really well. I have a shop vac, but no. So the garage goes up and down. You get leaves and stuff in there.
1: Yeah.
0: You sweep. The dogs are coming through the garage door from the backyard to the... You know, in the house, there's dog hair everywhere. And, you know, so I vacuum every so often. I'll vacuum the garage.
1: You vacuum the garage.
0: Yeah. And then I take the little thing out and, you know, suck around, you know, get all the dog hair and stuff.
1: You don't just like use a leaf blower or something, just like get it out of there?
0: Nah. No, I don't do that.
1: Yeah,
0: it looks good.
1: All right.
0: My little rugs, you know, in front of the door, get all the dog hair and stuff on.
1: Okay, number two thing that we were talking about up here
0: is your drink over there, right?
1: Oh, no, I don't even want to talk about that yet. I want to know why you were dreaming about Ronald Reagan.
0: I don't know. Ronald Reagan. I don't know. You know, he got shot on my birthday when I was a kid.
1: What?
0: You know, he almost assassinated on my birthday when I was a kid.
1: No.
0: So, but I always liked Ronald Reagan.
1: Oh, you didn't get any attention that day, did you?
0: No, I did not.
1: Crazy with everything. It scarred you, and that's why it's part
0: in front of
1: your
0: of my thir- kids. In front of my 13-channel TV. That's all we had. 13 channels.
1: Every single one of them was talking about the president.
0: It was. Nothing else you could watch.
1: Couldn't even watch a cartoon.
0: No!
1: Captain Kangaroo, whatever it was you were watching.
0: DVDs and VCRs and stuff back then. You had rabbit ears. Ask your mom and dad about rabbit ears. They'll tell you.
1: I don't think I've ever had a dream about a president. Ever. Or an authority figure. Have ever dreamed about an authority? No. I just have stress dreams about work or losing my kids in a crime.
0: All I dreamed about was Ronald Reagan saying, Josie, tear down that wall. Kids probably don't know what I'm talking about. Mom and dad do. Yeah. So anyway. All right. Okay. Coming up, we got our history lesson of the day. We'll talk about your deal later.
1: Okay.
0: Celebrity birthdays. Try to guess this one this morning. You out there and Miss Josie. Morgan Wallen's got a birthday today.
1: Oh.
0: Yeah.
1: Oh, how old's Morgan Wallen?
0: How old's Morgan Wallen? What do you think?
1: 25.
0: Yeah. All right, 25. We'll find out next.
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0: Star 99.1. Thank you so much for waking up with us. Oh, there we go. Oh, whoa. I've got everything going down
1: just
0: here.
1: Just push all the buttons, if you would, please. Appreciate
0: I don't know
1: you.
0: What's happening. Anyway, 631. All right. Hey, whoa. Okay, I think I got it all taken care of. Thank you. All right, 631, 61 in the valley. All right, let's get started here. History lesson. Are you ready? Wow. Today is May 13th. Today is National Third Shift Workers Day. Oh, my goodness. Have you worked third shift?
1: I've
0: worked third shift.
1: Those of you that are just now headed home this morning, man, I hope you get some. I used to love it. I would meet up with some friends over at Shoney's for the breakfast buffet because it was the closest you could get to actual food that wasn't breakfast food, you know, because that's all that's available. You get off work. You're just like, hey, what's everybody doing? What do you want to go do something?
0: I had to work third shift at the hospital. And then sometimes, you know, you would hope that nobody would pass away because then you had to do all these reports. Mm. And then I worked third shift in radio, but then I had to stay over and do the morning show.
1: Ew.
0: Yes.
1: After doing a night shift?
0: Yeah, yeah. I got there at midnight and didn't get off to 9 o'clock. Oh, I was awful.
1: That was fun.
0: National Apple Pie Day.
1: All right.
0: World Cocktail Day.
1: Do you know that there's baking apples and eating apples? Do you know that there's different ones? Mm. Just so you know.
0: Just so I know.
1: Sorry, what was the next thing you said?
0: Cocktail Day.
1: Okay.
0: Top Gun Day.
1: Oh,
0: we'll talk
1: no
0: more
1: way.
0: About that later.
1: All right.
0: National Fruit Cocktail Day.
1: Sure thing. You get one cherry in there. That's all you get.
0: And National Crouton Day.
1: Bunch of pears.
0: Croutons. You like croutons? Croutons are okay.
1: I'll tell you what I liked, and I'm spoiled for them too, is when we used to make the croutons over at Outback because we made them out of this like garlic bread, and they were kind of, they were almost kind of like chewy, but they had a little bit of, they were so good. You just got to douse them in all kinds of butter and garlic oil. Oh, it's great.
0: Look at a few things that happened on this date. In 1637, the rounded table knife was created in France.
1: The rounded table knife?
0: Rounded
1: like a butter
0: knife? Yep. 1939, the first commercial FM radio station in the United States is launched.

0: That's in Bloomfield, Connecticut.
1: Yeah.
0: Station later became WDRC-FM.
1: Gotcha.
0: A trademark for Velcro was registered on this day in 1958, just so you know.
1: Based on burrs that you get on your socks and
0: you
1: stuff.
0: You got that right. All right, celebrity birthdays. We got, let's see, Robert Pattinson is 40 today.
1: Yeah, the Twilight, also Batman guy.
0: I got it. Darius Rucker's 60 today.
1: He's 60?
0: 60 years old.
1: Okay.
0: Stevie Wonder, 76.
1: Yeah.
0: Molly's mom, Tish Cyrus, if you care, is 59. And Morgan Wallen's got a birthday. He likes to throw chairs off the top of buildings.
1: Yes, I guessed 25.
0: You are so off of it.
1: Am I?
0: He's 33 today.
1: What?
0: Yeah.
1: Why are you out in Nashville throwing chairs off of balconies then, boy?
0: That's right. What I'm talking doing? About. 33.
1: 33-year-old man. What are you doing?
0: Oh, that's your history lesson here on Star 99.1. If you're having a birthday, happy birthday to you. And on the way.
1: Got the no-name game.
0: All right, your chance to win just around 6:45.
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3: The wrap-up of construction on the I-65 project. Running a little late this morning. They have traffic actually going down to one lane. Left lane is closed just north of this 36 overpass. So you'll have to get in the right-hand lane there to merge. People coming off the ramp isn't doing very bad either, but it's moving steadily. That's good news. You don't have much of a delay there. Everything on 565 is looking really good at this point, with no delays coming in. On 565 eastbound or westbound up over Chapman Mountain, just be careful out there and keep the seat belts buckled. We'll be back with traffic times in just a minute. From the peak of the roof to the bottom of the foundation, the electrical, the plumbing, and everything in between in a home. If you're buying a new home, protect yourself when you're making the biggest investment of your life. 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From the Rock Creek Production Studios, the most accurate traffic report in the Tennessee Valley, I'm David Cruz, Mr. Traffic.
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8: From the WHNC News 19 Weather Authority, here's your latest forecast.
9: I'm News 19 meteorologist Ben Smith. A warm afternoon. A few isolated showers are possible today with highs in the lower 80s. Cooler tonight, down into the low 50s. A pleasant afternoon on Thursday. Highs in the mid to upper 70s. But get ready for the hottest air of the season this weekend. We'll be in the upper 80s on Saturday, low 90s on Sunday, and the hotter temperatures continue into next week. I'm News 19 meteorologist Ben Smith with your Weather Authority forecast.
10: 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Good morning, sunshine.
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0: So Easy to Fall in Love, Olivia Dean on Star 99.1. Thanks for waking up with us. 646, the sun is out. 61 as you head out. Hot day today. Hot. It's going to be high around 80 today.
1: So oh, just, sounds great.
0: Heads up on that. But right now, your first chance to win is what we call the no-name song of the day.
1: I just want to say hi to Tiffany. I'm just now reading her email she sent me yesterday because she was the one that got it right yesterday. Whatever her song was yesterday. What was it yesterday?
0: I don't remember. I don't know. I've slept since then.
1: When Tiffany was an 80s baby like me, she was sending in a note saying thank you for all the prizes she's won over the years. She's just a real sweetheart. Oh, that's sweet.
0: It was okay. You too. It was something to do with
1: it
0: you
1: It was you too.
0: What was it?
1: I don't remember. Hey, everybody. We're ready to give you a chance to win a $25 Papa Murphy's gift card today. If you can tell us the name of this song today. And as soon as you hear it, Kevin, you're going to know why I picked this one today. I have a very specific reason. I'm not going to get to the part that But if you know you know it, let me know what it is. I got a $25 gift card for you right now. 256-534-9900.
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10: You think so?
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10: I'm going to make it tough, because I'm not going to get to the part that you know. Well, let me play a little bit of this for you, though. 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Also, friendly reminder, got a 4-pack of Trash Pandas tickets on the way at 7:15. Let's go to the phones. Star 99.1, this Kevin and Miss Josie's
11: this. This is Angela.
10: Hey, Angela, you think you know what song that is this morning?
11: I think it's Superstitious.
10: That's the one!
12: Yeah!
11: Oh, wow!
10: Way to go. We didn't even have to get to the bump, bump, bump, bump.
11: Yes. My husband was a DJ, and he played that often at many weddings.
10: No way! Wow. Oh, you got to go to all the weddings. Okay, so what is your favorite wedding dance song when everybody gets out on the floor? Is it the wobble? Is it the Tootsie Rolls? Really? Celebrate. That's a good one.
12: That's a great one, yeah.
10: I've got it on my list now from a professional. Miss Angela, congratulations on winning. What station are you listening to this beautiful Wednesday?
11: Star 99.1.
13: Yeah. 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

0: Star 99.1, our no-name song of the day at 6:57, which was...
1: That was Superstitious. That was Stevie Wonder, because it's his birthday today. How old did you say he was?
0: 76.
1: 76 today, Angela. Miss Angela Hawkins. Bless you, girl. You got it right this morning. Did such a great job. She knew what it was. And when Stevie Wonder wrote that, it was about the dangers of believing in superstitions. And some of them that he sort of alludes to are just walking under a ladder, breaking a mirror.
0: Yeah.
1: 7 years bad luck. The number 13. Oh, no. That reminds me of a silly joke. Oh, no. It was the guy goes to, he says, yeah, I broke a mirror. I got 7 years bad luck. But I think

0: My lawyer can get me down to 5.
1: Ah.
0: Oh, but taking a cue from Marvin Gaye, Stevie Wonder put musician credits on the back of his album. He's like, okay, well, if I'm going to do all this work, I may as well let everybody know I'm doing all this work. So the credits on Talking Book, which was the name of the album, he played the Hohner clavinet, the drums, the Moog bass, he also helped out on the trumpet and stuff. Got a few more people in the studio at Electric Lady Studios, where people like Jimi Hendrix recorded.
1: Wow.
0: And what he would do was, he would book the studio so that he could record whenever inspiration hit. Because he wasn't, and all his bandmates, you know, they're like, we love the guy, but he is not really controlled by daytime and nighttime. Doesn't mean a thing to him. So he would, you know, wake up to 2:00, 4:00 in the morning, decide he wanted to go in. It's like, what does it matter?
1: Because he's legally blind.
0: Yeah. So he would go in, and he might just want to work on something. Hey, I better get up. Time to get up. He was the biggest performer ever at the time to go on Sesame Street. This is in 1973, and they were only in their fourth season, and they just did Superstition. At the time, they were just doing like, it was just like a dance party with all the Muppets, and they went on, and they just jammed out. It went on for about 7 minutes when all the kids and the cast and the Muppets, they were all dancing together, and that was before they started really inviting more people on the show. I think that was kind of a catalyst for it because Johnny Cash went on the show the next year. And then Paul Simon showed up in season 8. And then sometime after that, they started changing the songs to fit the theme of the show. So R.E.M., you know, they would do Shiny Happy People, but instead it would be Furry Happy Monsters. Kind of thing. But when Stevie Wonder showed up, he was like, this is what I got. This is what you get. Congratulations again to Ms. Angela for getting that right. Got your 4-pack of tickets to go see the Trash Pandas on the way. Hey, Kevin, you know what?
1: What?
0: I don't really believe in superstitions. You know why?
1: Why is that?
0: That's bad luck. I don't know. Which do you like better, my lawyer or the bad luck?
1: I like the lawyer better.
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3: Traffic update now.
4: So we do have one accident right now, and it's a doozy. It's been out there since about 4:30 a.m. I was just called on it. Sorry I missed it earlier. I-59 northbound, County Road 608 in Fort Payne. Accident there with an overturned vehicle. Oh, it's a large truck. So that's slowing things down. They've got almost all the lanes blocked at this point. But they're waiting on a heavy haul wrecker to come remove it. So you want to use extra caution through that area. Still looking real good as far as I-65 is going, other than the construction that's going on. And that's going to be right there at 36. It looks like they still have that lane closed northbound, left lane. So you have to get in the right lane. But it opens back up within about a mile. So that's good good for you. 565 is looking good. 431 coming in from the north end from Fayetteville is looking great. 53 looking good this morning. Keep up the good work. Keep those seat belts buckled. And be careful. 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
5: I'm News 19 meteorologist Ben Smith. A warm afternoon. A few isolated showers are possible today with highs in the lower 80s. Cooler tonight down into the low 50s. A pleasant afternoon on Thursday. Highs in the mid to upper 70s. But get ready for the hottest air of the season this weekend. We'll be in the upper 80s on Saturday, low 90s on Sunday, and the hotter temperatures continue into next week. I'm News 19 meteorologist Ben Smith with your Weather Authority forecast.
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0: Star 99.1 709 with the early morning crew. Kevin and Miss Josie, of course, we couldn't do it without you. Thank you so much for being part of our mornings. 61 out there right now, the high today in the 80s. So, as Ben was talking from News 19, we may have a little bit of isolated showers. Otherwise, it's going to be a hot afternoon.
1: Oh, we might have some showers today?
0: Just a little off and on. Nothing real big. So.
1: Okay, cool.
0: I'm showing 0% for the day. But, you know, this is Alabama. What I say is opposite. What are you doing?
1: I got a lie bump, like right on the tip of my tongue. You know how it touches your teeth and it hurts? It's just, I can't stop bothering it. I don't know why that is when you get like something, especially in your mouth. Like, I can't live
0: out. What did you lie about? What have you lied lately about?
1: It must be all the citrus or something that I've been having. I've been putting like ginger and lemon and lime in my water.
0: Mm-hmm. No, you lied about something.
1: Adam tells me that he just bites them off when they get like
0: this. No,
1: which is insane. Okay.
0: How do you bite off? I've never
1: like,
0: bitten off.
1: Like when it gets all swollen up and you got that one taste bud that's like poking out. Do you know why I don't do that? Do you know the silly reason why I don't do that?
0: Why is that?
1: Well, first of all, because it would hurt, but I'm not averse to pain. I'm like, whatever. Yeah. There's part of me that believes that if I bite off one of my taste buds, that there will be a food that I don't taste right anymore.
0: You are so crazy. You're so crazy.
1: Like, we were taught a lot of...
0: No.
1: I was never taught that. This is just something I've come up with. But do you remember when they used to teach us the map of the tongue and they would tell you that this is where you taste sweet and salty and stuff and how that was proved to be absolutely ridiculous and was not a thing? But they taught us that in school. We would have to color code the different parts of the tongue. I'm not going to bite it. I'm not going to bite it off.
0: I can't leave
1: it alone.
0: Is biting it off a thing? I've never bitten off a lie bump before.
1: Some people just get fed up with it.
0: I can't imagine trying to... No way. No way I could do that. No way.
1: But if I bite this, maybe coconut won't taste good to me anymore. And I know some people out there hate coconut. Maybe it's because they bit that taste bite.
0: You're worrying too much. Okay, calm down over there.
1: That doesn't sound like me at all, Kevin.
0: You're a worry wart. All right, stay with us. Around 7:45, things you need to know. eBay, Fast and Furious. Who is on the cover of Sports Illustrated Swimsuit Edition?
1: I know.
0: And why you should not do the peace sign. We'll tell you more about that.
1: What? Are you kidding me?
0: Yeah.
1: Sure. Why not?
0: Okay. Also on the way.
1: I got your tickets to go see the Trash Pandas. This time it's going to be for a Friday night game. This will be June 19th, so that means fireworks that night. Good times and your chance to win coming up with Brain Tickler Trivia.
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0: Star 99.1, the early morning crew. Kevin, Miss Josie, 7:15, and sunny out there right now. Gosh, it's beautiful. 61 as you head out. High today going to be in the 80s, so we'll have more in your forecast and traffic on the way.
1: Okay.
0: All right, you ready?
1: I'm ready.
0: All right, here we go. Oh, wait a second. I hit the wrong bed. You ready? Do it again. Take two.
1: Go ahead.
0: Been one of those mornings. All right, it is time, ladies and gentlemen, boys and girls. Don't forget the cats in the front yard. It is time for our Family Feud question of the day with the one, the only. She's got a lie bump, but she's here. It's Miss Josie.
1: I can't believe you didn't say all the squirrels. You did the cats in the front yard. I like it. Switch it up. Keep us on our toes.
0: There you go. Yes.
1: All right, I got your tickets today to go see the Trash Pandas playing the Montgomery Biscuits Friday, June 19th. So you can take everybody out with you. If you can tell me a breakfast food that's easy to ruin. What is a breakfast food that is easy to ruin? If you can tell me the top answer, you can win right now. 2-5. The top answer took me forever to learn how to do this.
0: Really?
1: Yeah. Mm. We'll see. All right. 256-534-9900.
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6: All right, I got some Trash Pandas tickets for you, which today it's a four-pack for a Friday night game. Trash Pandas and the Montgomery Biscuits. Looks like tomorrow I'm going to have more Friday tickets, a Saturday game coming up on Friday. So lots of chances to win this week. Let's go to the phone, see if we can get today's winner, Star 99.1. This is Kevin and Miss Josie. Who's this?
7: Kaden.
6: All right. So what is a breakfast food that's easy to ruin?
7: Oatmeal.
6: Oh, oatmeal is not on the top part of my list. But I reckon you could mess it up if you tried real hard. You try again if you think of another one. Thank you.
5: Bye.
6: Star 99.1. Who's this?
8: Ariana.
6: All right, Ariana. What's a breakfast food that's easy to ruin?
8: Pancakes
6: is such a great guess. That is number two on my list, Miss Ariana.
5: Wow.
6: you try me back if you think of another one.
5: Bye.
6: Star 99.1, who's this?
9: This is Beth.
6: Beth, all right. Beth, what's a breakfast food that's easy to ruin?
9: I'm going to get pancakes.
6: Pancakes is number two on the list. We all know that first one's wonky, but we get it together after that. You try me back if you think of another one, Miss Beth. Thank you.
5: Bye.
6: Y'all wouldn't believe. Speaking of oatmeal, our first answer out, that's a big deal in my house. My mom got into that Bob's Mill. Is that what I'm thinking of?
5: I guess.
6: Do you know that there's like an oatmeal making contest in Scotland, and there's you get the golden spurtle, which is this special stick to stir oatmeal with?
5: I have no clue.
6: I know my house for oatmeal.
5: Well, I know my wife has to keep how to make it. She has to keep it written down because my daughter likes it made a certain way. Yeah.
6: Really?
5: Yeah.
6: I like really brown sugar, butter, all that stuff. I got my kids one of those things from my childhood that I remembered being really good. Do you remember the oatmeal with the dinosaur eggs in it?
5: Oh, yeah, I remember that.
6: I got that for them. They absolutely hated it. I don't know if they changed the recipe or if it was always bad, but they did not appreciate it. So, still got a chance for you to win. It's not pancakes. It's not oatmeal for a four-pack of Trash Pandas tickets. What is a breakfast food that's easy to ruin? 256-534-9900.
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0: Star 99.1, 726, and still trying to find that big winner this morning in our Brain Tickler Family Feud question of the day. I'll get it.
1: I know. You're doing so good. Look at the patience I'm exhibiting this morning. What is up? Let's go to the phone, see if we can get these Trash Pandas tickets out the door. Don't forget, you have a chance to win every day this week. 4-pack of tickets. Let's go to the phones. Star 99.1, this Kevin and Miss Josie. Who's this?
2: Monroe.
1: Monroe, what is a breakfast food that's easy to ruin?
2: Sunny side up egg.
1: Ooh, sunny side up egg. That's difficult. You know what, Monroe? I'm going to give it to you because it's eggs. Eggs!
0: Eggs!
1: You can mess them up. It is easy to do. Monroe!
3: We got Monroe!
1: Way to go. Now, how do you like your eggs?
2: Sunny side up.
1: Sunny side up. All right. Well, you know what? You're going to be just the expert at that. But can you cook your own eggs right now?
2: No.
1: Not yet. You're going to get there. Monroe, you won yourself some tickets to go see the Trash Pandas. You got 4 tickets for the whole family. What station are you listening to this beautiful Wednesday?
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1: Yeah! All right,
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0: Star 99.1, the early morning crew. Kevin and Miss Josie, it is 7:30 and 61 in the valley, and we got a winner.
1: Yes, we do. Monroe!
0: Way to go, Monroe.
1: Which Mama Frances was just like, she's like, I would have just said eggs, but Monroe knew what she wanted to say. Her favorite style of eggs is over easy. And I liked that too when I was a kid. I got to wear like over medium, maybe a little bit. It's a very delicate process. That's why for our question, name of breakfast food that's easy to ruin, eggs were the top answer. And I told you that I used to mess these up all the time because I knew that you were supposed to add just a little bit of milk or water to your scrambled eggs if you wanted them to be fluffy. I always added too much. So I would put a half a cup of milk in my eggs, and then it wouldn't solidify, and it would just be this brown kind of egg gravy that I would end up with.
0: Gross!
1: That's where my kids get it from. That's why they make me eggs the way they do. Pancakes were number two, which, you know, a lot like your siblings, you know, the first one's always a little weird.
0: It is.
1: Toast is a breakfast food that's easy to ruin. Didn't I read that on the toaster, the numbers aren't just some gauge for how dark you want your toast. It's like the number of minutes that you leave it in there.
0: Oh, I don't know.
1: Is that true or not?
0: I don't know. I've never heard that. We need to find that out.
1: Where are we at in toaster technology right now? I haven't had a toaster in so long because I've got one of those microwaves that you can just toast your toast in and it takes forever. It's the worst. bacon is apparently a breakfast food that's easy to ruin. How crispy do you like your bacon?
0: I like mine crispy.
1: Super crispy.
0: Yes.
1: My mom likes it just like a little wobbly. Can't do it. Omelets are easy to ruin.
0: Yeah.
1: Can't tell you how many omelets I've started making that ended up with scrambled eggs. And waffles are easy to mess up too.
0: Waffles? I guess you could, yeah.
1: I had a struggle with some waffles the other day because I hate it when it overflows because it's so messy. So I kept underfilling the waffle iron the other day when I was making some for the kids, and they were on me about. They're like, "Well,
0: I mean, you got a waffle iron? I just buy the ones you just warm up."
1: No, I told you, I've never bought an Eggo waffle or anything. I have so many waffle irons. I don't know why. I've got like a Peanuts one, you know, Snoopy.
0: Yeah,
1: it's like a Snoopy doghouse and a Charlie Brown head, and I've got one that's it's like the American flag. I don't know.
0: Do you like ketchup with your eggs?
1: No,
0: I do not. My dad used to love ketchup with his eggs. I'm like, that's gross. Now, some people love that. I just can't do it.
1: I can get down with like salsa with eggs.
0: No.
1: Or something. Hot sauce, salsa.
0: Okay. Yeah.
1: Well, congratulations again to Monroe, who got a 4-pack of tickets for the Trash Pandas. They'll be playing June 19th. That's a Friday game. More Friday tickets for you tomorrow morning at 7:15, and we will have Saturday game tickets coming up on Friday. I told you, Kevin, I was going to not give you a hard time this morning, but I've actually got four for you.
0: No!
1: I know!
0: No! I don't have time for that.
1: First things first.
0: What?
1: What breed of rooster lays eggs?
0: I don't know.
1: Himalayan. Why do you not eat dinosaur eggs?
0: I don't know.
1: Because they're extinct.
0: Extinct.
1: What fruit? If fruit comes from a fruit tree,
0: I don't know.
1: What kind of tree does a chicken come from?
0: I don't know.
1: A poultry.
0: Is that all you got?
1: No, it's not.
0: One more. Go for it.
1: Knock, knock.
0: Who's there?
1: Omelet.
0: Omelet who?
1: I'm a lot smarter than I look. What's up?
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3: Couple of different problems in the Tennessee Valley right now. If you are coming on to 36 and want to go north on I-65, or if you're north on I-65, you may want to take 36 into Huntsville. Bumper-to-bumper traffic through a construction zone. They were supposed to stop at 6 a.m. this morning. They are still working northbound on I-65, just north of 36. And the backup's only for about a mile.

0: and a half, so you'll get through it pretty easily, but it is a choke point in your travel times this morning. Looking good on 36 going into Huntsville, though. You can go to 36 to 231 and then north on into Huntsville if you would like. And we're looking good on all the way to Arab on 231 to Huntsville. And then no problems on 431 either. Coming in from Boaz, Albertville. Just keep up the good work. Keep the seatbelts buckled. 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
15: From the WHNC News 19 Weather Authority, here's your latest forecast. I'm News 19 meteorologist Ben Smith. A warm afternoon. A few isolated showers are possible today with highs in the lower 80s. Cooler tonight down into the low 50s. A pleasant afternoon on Thursday. Highs in the mid to upper 70s. But get ready for the hottest air of the season this weekend. We'll be in the upper 80s on Saturday, low 90s on Sunday, and the hotter temperatures continue into next week. I'm News 19 meteorologist Benton Smith with your Weather Authority forecast.
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0: Star 99.1, the early morning crew with Kevin and Miss Josie. Taylor Swift there at 7:42. And speaking of Taylor Swift, you asked earlier when they get married. Her and Travis, right?
1: Yeah. Well, okay. See, the reason I asked you that, and we were off air, I think, when you and I were talking mm-hmm. about that, is I've just seen a lot of pictures of her out and about lately with her family and with Travis. And it seems like she's not in a whole lot of pictures unless she's going mm-hmm. out to see, you know, concert or a play or something. So I was like, is the family together? Are we doing preliminary celebrations?
0: According to the reports here that I'm looking at, there were some early rumors that they were getting married on June 13th. The 13th.
1: All right. Yeah.
0: 13th is her number in Rhode Island. But now they're saying save the date for July 3rd, which will be in New York City. So I don't know. It'll be over the July 4th weekend. Interesting.
1: Well, she always had big July 4th parties.
0: Oh, did she?
1: Yeah. You know, she would always put that up on Instagram. Uh-huh. And that was when, oh gosh, everybody gave her a hard time about who? Loki. What's his name? That was Loki?

0: dating that guy, and he wore an I Heart Taylor Swift shirt, and it was like everybody made fun of him. I just think that everybody picked on him for no reason. That's silly. I don't know. Maybe you said she was having two ceremonies anyway. Yeah, one was going to be more celebrities, and one was going to be more intimate. So maybe those are the 2 days.
1: I guess we'll just hang out and see what happens. All right, we'll find out. 61, as you head out the door, stay with us. Coming up, we'll tell you some things that you need to know. Sports Illustrated, who's on the issue, and why you should not do the peace sign, and more next.
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0: Star 99.1, 747 and 61, and mostly sunny in the Tennessee Valley. The early morning crew with Kevin and Miss Josie. And don't forget, what's the question? Wednesday, coming up around 8:15 this morning.
1: Okay, yeah.
0: All right, a few things you need to know this morning. Let's get you caught up, okay?
1: Yeah.
0: All right, if you didn't see it the other night, Hannah Harper was crowned the champion of American Idol on season 24. So congratulations to Hannah.
1: Oh, okay. Yeah. See, I didn't really watch that, but I know that Shay had watched.
0: Yeah.
1: Because Shinedown, Brent Smith was on there. She was like, fine, I hadn't watched in years. I'll tune in for Brent Smith. All right.
0: All right, there have been 11 Fast and Furious movies, right?
1: Yeah.
0: Now Vin Diesel has announced that Peacock is going to launch 4 Fast and Furious TV shows, but no titles or premiere dates have been disclosed yet. So if you're into that series, get ready for it.
1: I think I only saw one of those.
0: I think I only saw one or two.
1: I also think that Vin Diesel can't keep a secret or that he gets really excited. He is a fascinating person. Have you ever seen him sing like love songs at karaoke?
0: I have not.
1: He seems like a sensitive soul. He really does. But he got up when they were revealing that they were going to do a Fast and the Furious show. He's the one that said there's going to be 4 of them, everybody. And whatever, it's NBC or CBS, whichever one it is, NBC, I guess. Mm-hmm.

0: They were like, well, we're doing one. We're officially announcing one. So maybe they told him more than he was supposed to reveal.
1: Also, the 2026 Sports Illustrated swimsuit issue is going to feature, who's on it?
0: Hillary Duff.
1: Hillary Duff is one of them. Tiffany Haddish is one of them. Nicole Williams English is one of them. And I think it's, is it Alex Earl? A-L-I-X? I don't know who that is.
0: Oh, golly.
1: I meant to look that up earlier, but that'll be four. That'll be on the Sports Illustrated swimsuit issue of 2026. I know back when I was a kid, you couldn't wait for them to come out.
0: Who's Alex Earl? Okay. So she's a social media person.
1: She
0: Get Ready With Me videos. Speaking of, I knew Hillary Duff was on there. I guess I didn't know they had multiple covers. You know, she's got a show coming up. That's going to be, when is it? It's in July, I think. First Bank Amphitheater, you know, it's sold out.
1: Yeah, I heard it was sold out. Yeah,
0: I've been reading about all these concerts that have been getting canceled because they weren't selling well. But Hillary Duff, I'm telling you, she's making a comeback. She's doing great. Her show sold out, and I have a pair of tickets.
1: What?
0: I have a pair of tickets.
1: What?
0: I'm not going to keep them for myself.
1: What?
0: I'm going to give them away.
1: What?
0: Oh,
1: what?
0: Yeah.
1: What?
0: Yeah,
1: where did this come out of?
0: In the next few weeks, we're gonna figure out how to get these to you because it's sold out.
1: Okay.
0: But we will have some tickets for you.
1: Man, I've been holding back on it. Thanks a lot.
0: I can't tell you nothing. You're like Vin Diesel. I don't tell you anything.
1: And finally, I want everybody to listen to this, okay? If you got kids still in the car, tell them to calm down for a second. According to a new report, cell phones are able to capture such high-resolution images that it's possible your fingerprints could be extracted from them if you make the peace sign or the V hand gesture that is in selfies.
0: Really?
1: If you do that in selfies, they say you got to be real careful because they say there are criminals out there that could capture your fingerprints.
0: What would you do? Like 3D print it?
1: I guess. I mean,
0: and then use it or something. What?
1: Yeah, it's crazy, isn't it? That they've got software out there at their disposal that identity thieves could probably need to multiple images, able to reconstruct your prints. And those, they have good lighting focus on those prints.
0: Yeah.
1: And they can get these printed, or they're able to use them to kind of, you know, use them to identify as you. If somebody says, you know.
0: I don't think that you could use it to identify as you. Now, if you had something locked with your fingerprint, which I don't, I do like little complicated patterns on my
1: phone. Yeah, but that's what I'm saying. Identify as you, like you say, if there's something on your cell phone, if they get into your cell phone, they can use the fingerprints to get into it. Or, you know, hey, maybe they're looking for top secret stuff. Maybe you work in a place where you have to use your fingerprints to be able to get into a doorway, so you got to be
0: like
1: careful about that.
0: Is that what you're picturing?
1: When I go to get blood now or take blood, at the hospital, I have to put my fingerprints on there on the machine for them to bring up my information on the computer. Have you never had to do that? You had to put your hand on the little hand there.
0: I just fill out some paper.
1: Over at Madison, whenever I go, they tell me to put my fingers on there and fingerprints on there.
0: Yeah. That's wild.
1: Yeah,
0: I was reading about the new the updates they're doing for the Meta glasses, and what it's going to do now is it's also assisted by AI, which is it's so creepy because not only will you see somebody, but it'll tell you their name. For those of us that aren't good with names, frankly, that would be handy, but also a privacy concern.
1: Yeah.
0: But one of the things that I thought was kind of funny about it was that if you're wearing these glasses all the time, it'll do things like tell you where you left your keys. Because if you're wearing them, it'll tell you where you put them down at.
1: That's scary. That's scary.
0: It is. I mean, useful, but I'm not sure it's worth it. I'm not sure the trade-off.
1: Things you need to know here on Star 99.1.
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2: Huntsville metro area is actually looking really, really good traffic-wise. 565 is moving like a rocket sled on wheels. Coming in up over Chapman Mountain, a little bit of bumper-to-bumper traffic, but not too bad. We're also taking a look at 431 going all the way from Fayetteville all the way south to Boaz, Albertville, with no problems reported there. We've got a little bit of traffic coming in on the south end, some bumper-to-bumper traffic on 231 coming in from Arab. Be on the lookout for that. The biggest problem today has been I-65 northbound right there at the Hartzell exit, Highway 36 exit. That road right there has been down to one lane since late last night when they've been working on it. They do have a striping crew out there now, so hopefully that'll wrap up very, very shortly. And hopefully you won't have any more delays through.

0: that area, but be advised that traffic is backed up almost all the way to Lacon. From the peak of the roof to the bottom of the foundation, the electrical, the plumbing, and everything in between. 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From the Rock Creek Production Studios, the most accurate traffic report in the Tennessee Valley, I'm David Cruz, Mr. Traffic.
1: 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From the WHNT News 19 Weather Authority, here's your latest forecast.
2: I'm News 19 meteorologist Ben Smith. A warm afternoon. A few isolated showers are possible today with highs in the lower 80s. Cooler tonight, down into the low 50s. A pleasant afternoon on Thursday. Highs in the mid to upper 70s. But get ready for the hottest air of the season this weekend. We'll be in the upper 80s on Saturday, low 90s on Sunday, and the hotter temperatures continue into next week. I'm News 19 meteorologist Ben Smith with your Weather Authority forecast.
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0: Star 99.1, the early morning crew. Kevin and Miss Josie, 808-63, and mostly sunny in the valley. Hello to Renita, listening to us this morning. Just got an email from her. Hello, Renita. Listen to us in the doctor's office over there, close to Crestwood.
1: Good morning.
0: Good friend, and good morning to you. I'm ready for some of her jokes. She has some really good jokes.
1: Yeah?
0: Just like Brian Jeffries has really good jokes. Yeah. Did you hear about the actor that fell through the floor?
1: No.
0: He was just going through a stage.
1: No.
0: Yes, that's no. from Brian Jeffries. Brian. I don't know what to tell you anyway.
1: How dare you? Know what am I talking about?
0: I know it's what I'm saying.
1: Not any better. What am I?
0: Oh, man. He said, I sent him back.
1: Yeah.
0: I sent him back a meme where you're shaking your head, you know?
1: Yeah.
0: And basically he says, nice to see that I floored you. He just can't stop.

0: Just Mike, Bruno Mars on Star 99.1, 816 and mostly sunny, 63 in the valley. Going to be up in our the 80s today, so enjoy that. We got Minute of Motivation, Miss Josie, around 845, but it's time for What's the Question Wednesday.
1: All right, I got the cards out. It's your turn to draw, right?
0: We're going
1: to
0: learn some stuff about us, and we want you to call in and learn something about you out there.
1: Okay, shuffling a little bit.
0: Yeah, shuffle. Okay. I'm drawing one.
1: All right, draw a card.
0: All right, there you go. Here you go. I'll let you read it. You got it? Okay.
1: Got it.
0: All right, what does it say?
1: What's your most irrational fear? This makes me laugh because I have one.
0: You have one?
1: I've got one that I know is irrational.
0: You know, you may go first or you don't.
1: You go first.
0: The first thing that popped in my head, and if I'm on an elevator, I think about it. If I'm on an elevator, like at a hotel or at one of these fancy buildings, that the cable's going to drop like you see, you know, in the movie or something, and the cable's going to just break, and it's just going to go straight down. It's just going to go as fast as it can. And my plan is, here's my plan.
1: You're gonna
0: if
1: jump,
0: it ever happens,
1: aren't you?
0: I am. I'm going to try to jump. I'm going to try to look at the numbers. Hopefully, the numbers will go like 10, 9, 8, 7, 6, and then I'm going to jump up. Hopefully, I'll be okay.
1: That freaks me out because I'm picturing the numbers going faster and faster as you reach, what is it called? What is it called? Something speed? Terminal velocity? You're going as fast as you can possibly go. I know that my irrational fear, and mm-hmm. I still do this, especially if I'm up here by myself at night. I'm afraid that somebody's going to be hiding under my car and they're going to cut my Achilles tendon.
0: What?
1: I'm so sad. I think, did that happen in Pet Sematary? Was it Pet Sematary?
0: Is that where you got that from?
1: Maybe it is. Maybe it was a USA movie. I don't know. But I'm afraid somebody's going to hide under, and then I won't be able to run. And that's why they would do it. I also still check my back seat just in case somebody climbed in there.
0: Oh, I do that too.
1: You know,
0: the
1: person that escaped from the institution that we all told those scary campfire stories about. Those are mine, but I will straight up check under my car, and I always look in the back seat, which is not a bad idea, even though I lock my door every time.
0: Yeah, okay, I'll tell you what a friend did to me one time. It scared me to death. I did the same thing.
1: Oh, no.
0: He put one of those little dolls, some kind of doll in the back seat, you know, like a head. I don't know exactly what it was, but it kind of made it, and he put this little head on this, like a little outfit.
1: Yeah.
0: Anyway, he put a string on it, so it was laying down in my back seat, but when I took my seatbelt to put it on, it went up. Scared me to death. Let me just go ahead and just lay it out there for you. Yeah, I had to go buy some new pants.
1: I would have lost my mind. Best way I can put it. I'm trying.

0: to think if I have any other irrational fears or.
1: Oh, Shane from Novations, IT person.
0: Oh yeah, Shane, buddy.
1: Shane, the other day he was talking about the fact that he has a fear of going over bridges, that his car is just going to veer to the right or to the left. And going to the water, to the lake, and he won't be able to get out of his car. And so he rolls his window down when he goes over, just in case it happens, and that way he can at least swim out of his car.
0: I have a fear about hanging my hand out the window, going over bridges or dams or something, because I'm afraid like it's going to hit the wall. And it's always way far away, but I get this fear, and I will pull my hand back to where at least it's behind the side view mirror, so that it'll hit the mirror first. Yeah. Obviously, that's the thing that you're supposed to do.
1: Things you learn about people.
0: I've got another one.
1: What you got?
0: I can't believe. I'm just neurotic. That's just all I am. But if I'm on a very high place, if I'm at a high place, if I'm looking off a cliff, over an edge or something, I get this sensation that something is going to propel me forward.
1: Ooh.
0: You know, that it's almost like you feel, there can be nothing around me and I will feel like something is going to happen. Like, I don't know if it would be like a big gust of wind, or I'll just go forward. And I don't know what, I don't know what that is about. I read something the other day saying that our feet, when we get to really high points something about, we become more sensitive, and I guess it's to keep us from slipping off the edge of a cliff or something. You know, you register a lot more of what you're stepping on. I got plenty of irrational fears. You just stick with me, buddy. And if y'all have one you want to share, I'm going to put this up on our Facebook page, or you can call us up to 256-534-9900.
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0: Start 99.1, 832 with the early morning crew. 63 as you head out. Mostly sunny out there. We'll have more of your traffic and weather on the way. Oh, I got to play this real quickly for you.
1: Okay.
0: All right.
1: What do you got?
2: You can be a coffee achiever. You can sit around the house and watch and leave it.
0: You know what that is?
2: The future's up to you. So what you gonna do?
0: You have no idea who that is.
1: Dare to be stupid.
0: You have no idea who that is. It's Weird Al Yankovic.
1: Oh, it is?
0: You're a big fan.
1: I am. I don't. Oh, Dare to be Stupid. Okay, that sounds. But that's not one of my songs of his. It's not, I'm fat. It's not Amish Paradise.
0: But you should know everything. Okay, all right. But
1: the
0: anyway,
1: Star Wars one.
0: I bring that up because Weird Al is working on a stage show called Dare to be Stupid, the Weird Al musical.
1: Yeah.
0: It's an original story by using songs throughout his career. So hopefully you'll be able to see that.
1: Oh, interesting.
0: There's no word yet on the premiere date, but we'll be coming soon. You have really just.
1: I just let you down. Completely, didn't
0: anyway,
1: I?
0: Anyway, what do you got over there?
1: Oh, well, actually, what I was looking at over here, and I know it's not unusual
0: for me. You've already hurt my feelings. Continue.
1: I'm so sorry. I know it's not unusual for me to be reading about food.
0: Always.
1: But I was reading that Grillo's Pickles and Smoothie King, I think it was, they're coming out with a pickle smoothie. I knew this would tick you
0: off.
1: I'm not
0: taking it.
1: Because you're like, why is there so much pickle stuff?
0: Tired of pickles.
1: So it's just like a pickle smoothie. It's like pickles and it looks green. It's green and it's got ice and it just looks like an actual icy or a smoothie, but it's pickle flavored.
0: No. But let's talk about what you were drinking this morning when you walked in.
1: So I didn't throw this away because I wanted to read it to you. So I was at the store last night.
0: Mm-hmm.
1: And I never eat breakfast before I come in the mornings. Mm-hmm. It's just too early. You know, I don't do stuff, but I always feel bad by the time I go home because I work through lunch. I just, got to get home. So I picked up one of these Boost drinks.
0: Mm-hmm.
1: What are the other, Ensure? That's basically what it is.
0: Yeah, Ensure
1: is one of them. I wonder how expensive that, but these were on clear. So it was like $6 for a pack of six. First of all, it's the tiniest little box. It's like 8 ounces, like the mini Coke cans that they have now. It's very small. But I was looking at it. I was like, oh, yeah, I'm going to get me some protein. I'm going to get me vitamins and minerals. And it's got 300.

0: 60 calories per serving. So you get a little bit of something to help you get through the day. So I started reading the ingredients. The first ingredients, and you know that on an ingredients list, they're listed in order from there's the most of this product to the least. Water, glucose syrup, sugar, canola oil. That's where the texture and all the fat Ooh. And all of the calories in this. Wow. I'm drinking canola oil.
1: That's buddy. All you're drinking?
0: That's what it? It, no, it tasted, it was so, yeah. it was so viscous. It was so yum, yum, yum, yum, yum. And I was like, what? I wonder what's, it's so innocent. I start reading, never do that. Just like never read the ingredients list. Be will blissfully
1: you,
0: unaware.
1: The question is, will you buy any more of it?
0: Absolutely not.
1: Okay. No.
2: 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Traffic update now.
3: 565 westbound, right at the old Madison Pike Sparkman Drive exit. It's also the Bob Wallace exit. Exit number 15 going up Space and Rocket Center area. In the two middle lanes, lane two and three are blocked. Lanes one and four are open. And it looks like they're trying to get another lane open right now. So be careful through there. 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
2: I'm News 19 meteorologist Ben Smith. A warm afternoon. A few isolated showers are possible today with highs in the lower 80s. Cooler tonight, down into the low 50s. A pleasant afternoon on Thursday. Highs in the mid to upper 70s. But get ready for the hottest air of the season this weekend. We'll be in the upper 80s on Saturday, low 90s on Sunday, and the hotter temperatures continue into next week. I'm News 19 meteorologist Ben Smith with your Weather Authority forecast.
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0: Harry Styles, American Girls on Star 99.1. Thanks for waking up with us, the early morning crew with Kevin and Miss Josie. 846, 63 and mostly sunny in the valley. Beautiful day on top for the Tennessee Valley. It should be in the 80s. We'll have that check on your forecast on the way. Random facts coming up around 9:30. Right now, it's time for a minute of motivation with Miss Josie.
1: All right, so I need to say a thank you real quick to my son, Harrison. Because yesterday was a long day. Everything took longer than it should have. And we had scouts, and our routine got pushed later and later. And we ended up eating dinner at like 8:30 last night. And for the third day this week, I knew I wasn't going to get enough sleep again. And you know how you get really grumpy when you know? Yeah. Like, it's preemptive. I was getting real grouchy about it. Well, Harrison looked up at me with the sweetest face. And he says, "So, Mom, what was your favorite part of your day?" And I'll go ahead and admit, my attitude was probably showing. And I don't know if he was doing it intentionally to make me think of something good, or if he's just accustomed to me asking him that question. But that's what he asked. And honestly, I almost brushed it off. You know, I was tired. I was irritated. I didn't feel like looking for something positive. And I could feel, you know, sometimes you feel like a little smart aleck answer forming in your mouth. But I didn't say anything like that. You know, after a few seconds, I really did stop and look for an answer. And I found something good, even though I didn't even feel like saying it when I started to. I said, "Well, I guess I enjoyed working in the yard with you guys today." And as soon as I got those words out, I felt those edges soften a little bit. And then I did reciprocate. I asked him about the best part of his day. And we went from there. And he has no idea, probably, how effective that really was. And this morning, Kevin, you told me that a person wakes up in a bad mood an average of 300 days out of the year. Mm-hmm. And I maintain, personally, that that recedes as we get into the day most of the time. And sometimes it doesn't. Maybe we stay grouchy. Or maybe we start a day with the highest hopes and things just don't go right. And it's just that much more aggravating. You can still find some good at the end of your day. And I hope you do, because that is a habit worth making. Before the day ends, if nobody asks you, ask yourself, what was the best part of today? Find any answer, no matter how small, because it's good to just look for it and to know that you'll find something. And some days, this question is going to be really easy to answer. And other days, it is going to feel almost impossible to answer. But those are probably the days when we need it the most. So I hope you take that with you. And again, thank you, Harrison.
0: Wow, that's great. That's awesome. Yay. Awesome. That's a minute of motivation, Miss Josie. I know you want to share that. Go back and listen to it. You can do that on our podcast. We got all the details. Listen right now online at mystar991.com.
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3: Taking a look at 565 westbound, it's backed up past

0: the Triana Boulevard overpass. That's slowing things down a whole lot because of an accident in two of the lanes going westbound on 565 just before the Bob Wallace and Sparkman overpass and interchange. And this is right west of the Jordan Lane overpass. So be careful through there. They've got another car moved off to the side out of five cars or six cars. It's now got four on the side of the road. Huntsville police on the scene, ALDOT, and even a tow truck on the scene right now trying to get this mess cleaned up. Just be patient, be careful, and keep those seat belts buckled. 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

0: Oh, that love story, Taylor Swift on Star 99.1. The Early Morning Crew, Kevin and Miss Josie, 916, sunny and 66 in the valley this morning. Oh, you're over there reading. I'm sorry.
1: I'm sorry. Man. What are you looking at over there?
0: Oh, I'm just reading because I think it's this weekend. What?
1: You were just out in the lobby a minute ago.
0: Yeah.
1: Is it cloudy out there or not?
0: No, it's sunny.
1: Is it out there?
0: Yeah,
1: is sunny. Is it nice?
0: Okay. It's nice out
1: just
0: there.
1: Just wondering.
0: I was just reading. I think it's this weekend they're going to put all the Top Gun movies in the theaters.
1: Oh.
0: And so Top Gun, so I thought I'd do a little true or false with you
1: here. Oh, no. You know, I haven't seen it.
0: I know you haven't, but you're pretty smart.
1: Okay.
0: You're a pretty smart gal. Top Gun was released in 1986. Is that true or false? What do you think?
1: True.
0: You know what? You are right.
1: See, do you know the only reason why I got that right?
0: Why?
1: Is because you told me today was Top Gun Day, mm-hmm. and the fact that they're putting it out in the theaters today must have been a big anniversary. So the fact that it's 26, I was like, well, it's got to be something that correlates.
0: Told you she was smart. I didn't put that together. Oh, Tom Cruise plays the character Pete Maverick Mitchell. Is that true or false?
1: False.
0: No, it's true. Oh, whoa. No. It's actually, true. Yeah, he is Maverick.
1: That's right.
0: He's Maverick.
1: What's his name?
0: That's Pete Maverick Mitchell.
1: Oh, it is Pete Maverick.
0: Yeah. Val Kilmer plays Iceman in the Top Gun movie. Is that true or false?
1: True.
0: Got it. And one more here, okay? Danger Zone is featured in the Top Gun soundtrack.
1: True. Absolutely.
0: Or false? Yeah.
1: Danger Zone.
0: What are you looking at over there?
1: Well, I will tell you this. It's not food news today.
0: Sorry, but I'm glad.
1: Okay. So I don't even think I mentioned this to you yesterday, but I told every single person after I got off air because I was reading about it. So Cornell University, you know, my favorite app on my phone is the Merlin app.
0: Yeah.
1: Which I've talked about before. As a matter of fact, I just got an email about it the other day. Somebody was asking me how to use it because you press the record button. It records all the birds that are singing around you and it starts identifying what they are. And then you can press the picture of the bird. It'll play that song for you. You'll know what you're listening to. Well, what they've done is they've asked people at nighttime for the next few days, and this has already begun, there's a huge bird migration going on right now. You're nodding. Have you read about this?
0: No, I have not.
1: You're just into it, huh? Yeah. So you can go to birdcast.org, and you can see the actual migration. So they're asking you to turn off your lights between 11 p.m. and 6 a.m. because this nocturnal migration that is happening with all these subtropical birds, if you have your lights on, it can disorient them. They can run into buildings. They can get lost. So they ask that you turn off your outdoor lights and your interior lights if you could. What I was looking at last night, just across Madison County, 4,224,200 birds crossed.
0: Wow.
1: According to their averages.
0: That's a lot of bird poop.
1: They have... I know. I didn't even check my car. I was in the garage. It's fine. Everything is fine. But it is this huge migration. It's higher than normal. I'm looking at the historic migrations that have happened this time of year, and it is much higher than it used to be. We got warblers. We got tanagers, which I saw a red tanager in my yard the other day, and these orioles. And what was the other one? It was the grosbeaks. They're cute, too. But, yeah, if you want to help out the birds... for the next few days, make sure your exterior lights are off and help them on their journey.
0: Good information.
1: Yeah.
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12: I'm News 19 meteorologist Ben Smith. A warm afternoon. A few isolated showers are possible today with highs in the lower 80s. Cooler tonight, down into the low 50s. A pleasant afternoon on Thursday. Highs in the mid to upper 70s. But get ready for the hottest air of the season this weekend. We'll be in the upper 80s on Saturday, low 90s on Sunday, and the hotter temperatures continue into next week. I'm News 19 meteorologist Ben Smith with your Weather Authority forecast.
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0: The front line of care,
1: the forefront of discovery.
2: That's right. Time for some random facts. Oh, you're going to love this one.
3: Oh, yeah.
2: On average, they say we wake up grumpy 300 days a year. Really? How many days are in a year?
3: 365.
2: Yeah, so 65 days you're not grumpy. 300 of them you are.
3: Well, that's just right when you wake up. A lot of us just aren't morning people, and that's okay. You know, you get into it. You wake up, you...
2: All right, the first known use of OMG was in a letter to Winston Churchill in 1917, just so you know.
3: I'd read that before.
2: Yeah.
3: Oh, and it was intentionally an abbreviation, correct?
2: That's right. OMG. While you're looking at that, Otis Redding wrote the song Respect in 1965 and released it 2 years before Aretha Franklin. You've talked about that
3: before
2: in our no-name song of the day.
3: Uh-huh.
2: But his version focused on a man who wanted respect, and at the time, it just didn't work out.
3: Uh-huh.
2: Oh, she's still searching.
3: I'm sorry. You know I'm reading about Winston Churchill.
2: I know it.
3: Right,
2: and
3: now.
2: You've got
3: 1917,
2: to...
3: from Admiral Lord Fisher to Winston Churchill, he did write, OMG, he was complaining about a new order of knighthood. He was very dissatisfied with it. He was like, OMG, Winston, Winnie buddy.
2: All right, your attention's got to be back on me because this is
3: I'm
2: about
3: back,
2: Costco.
3: I'm
2: all right, Costco. Infamous, $1.50 hot dogs and soda combo, right?
3: Yeah.
2: It's so popular that Costco around the country serve 124 million hot dogs a year. That's around 6 times more hot dogs than all of the Major League Baseball stadiums combined.
3: You're kidding, really?
2: No.
3: That's still a lot of dogs. Have never eaten one of their hot dogs.
2: You haven't?
3: Nope, never eaten
2: I've eaten
3: court.
2: One, and they're pretty good. Yeah,
3: I've
2: both of them
3: never
2: and Sam's.
3: Done it. Mm. And when finally, the samples are there, why would I pay for the food? Why are you going to buy the milk when you get it for free?
2: Finally, Big Bird almost died in space. You know that?
3: No.
2: Yeah, Carol Spinney, I think is her name, the puppeteer who played Big Bird, was invited to fly on the Challenger as Big Bird to get more kids interested in NASA.
3: Oh.
2: But the costume couldn't fit, so she didn't go.
3: Oh,
2: yeah,
3: oh.
2: We all know what happened. We're not going to get into that.
3: Oh,
2: so,
3: my gosh. Wow.
2: Yeah.
3: Oh,
2: jeez. So, I'm glad it didn't fit.
3: Okay.
2: Man, my heart goes out to them folks that lost.
3: You're not going
2: to
3: leave me on that, are you? Are you really going to leave me there?
2: That's all I'm
3: going to
2: leave you on that.
3: That's
2: where I'm
3: going to
2: leave you. Yep, that's where I'm leaving you. And that's our random facts.
3: Is it?
2: I'm leaving you there on Star 99.1. Good morning.
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7: I'm News 19 meteorologist Jessica Comito. As we head throughout the rest of your Wednesday, it's going to be pleasant with a mix of sun and clouds across the Tennessee Valley. A stray shower is possible, especially east of I-65, but the majority of us remain dry. Seasonable temperatures with highs reaching the low 80s. Overnight tonight, cloud cover quickly clears. This will give way to mostly sunny conditions. Heading into your Thursday, a bit more comfortable Thursday with highs into the mid to upper 70s. I'm News 19 meteorologist Jessica Comito with your Weather Authority forecast.
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1: From the WHNT News 19 Weather Authority, here's your latest forecast.
2: I'm News 19 meteorologist Jessica Comito. As we head throughout the rest of your Wednesday, it's going to be pleasant with a mix of sun and clouds across the Tennessee Valley. A stray shower is possible, especially east of I-65, but the majority of us remain dry. Seasonable temperatures with highs reaching the low 80s. Overnight tonight, cloud cover quickly clears. This will give way to mostly sunny conditions. Heading into your Thursday, a bit more comfortable Thursday with highs into the mid to upper 70s. I'm News 19 meteorologist Jessica Comito with your Weather Authority forecast.
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6: I'm News 19 meteorologist Jessica Comuto. As we head throughout the rest of your Wednesday, it's going to be pleasant with a mix of sun and clouds across the Tennessee Valley. A stray shower is possible, especially east of I-65, but the majority of us remain dry. Seasonable temperatures with highs reaching the low 80s. Overnight tonight, cloud cover quickly clears. This will give way to mostly sunny conditions. Heading into your Thursday, a bit more comfortable Thursday with highs into the mid to upper 70s. I'm News 19 meteorologist Jessica Comuto with your Weather Authority forecast.
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14: I'm News 19 meteorologist Jessica Comedo. As we head throughout the rest of your Wednesday, it's going to be pleasant with a mix of sun and clouds across the Tennessee Valley. A stray shower is possible, especially east of I-65, but the majority of us remain dry. Seasonable temperatures with highs reaching the low 80s. Overnight tonight, cloud cover quickly clears. This will give way to mostly sunny conditions heading into your Thursday. A bit more comfortable Thursday with highs into the mid to upper 70s.

0: 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I'm News 19 meteorologist Jessica Commuto with your Weather Authority forecast.
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0: Star 99.1, your home of the early morning crew with Kevin and Miss Josie. I'm Shay Fox. Let's get to Tell Me Something Good, brought to you by NetHales Indoor Comfort Systems. Call the lady with the team you can trust at 885-0430. And policemen in Lansdale, Pennsylvania, rescued three baby raccoons after they got trapped inside someone's chimney. Officers carefully removed the raccoon babies without injury and turned them over to a wildlife rehabilitation center for care. On the way for you, going to get to Sabrina Carpenter, also Benson Boone, and Harry Styles on Star 99.1.
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5: Looks like somebody's playing games on the internet or on their Google Maps or something, because a couple of accidents showed up today that aren't there, and nobody's been able to find them. Not exactly sure how that's happening. Other than people just reporting them when they're not there. There are no accidents on the parkway right now, so that's not a problem. The parkway's actually looking pretty good considering the time of day it is. You do have accidents, though, in other places like 279 and 72.

0: And that's going to be over in Scottsburn. Another one at 72 and Nance causing problems in that intersection. But nothing on the parkway. You're looking good. 565 eastbound to southbound on the parkway is looking pretty good. Not too bad. A little bit slow if you're going southbound on Research Park Boulevard trying to get on 565 eastbound. That's a little bit slow from one of our spotters. Everything else in the valley seems to be moving rather well. Just be careful and keep the seatbelts buckled and be safe. 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
4: I'm News 19 meteorologist Efren Afonte. The weather has been absolutely beautiful today and will continue into the evening. Skies will be mostly clear and stay like that in the morning. We'll have low temperatures starting off in the low 50s, but with a lot of sunshine tomorrow, but drier air and a little bit cooler air as we'll reach high temperatures in the mid to upper 70s. I'm News 19 meteorologist Efren Afonte.
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0: traffic update now.
1: So the only accidents we have working right now are in Highway 72 and Nance Road, slowing things down quite a bit. That should be out of the way literally in just moments. 431 northbound at Lawson Gap Road in Mountain Borough. Have an accident there with injuries. That's causing a bit of a problem. Have another one at Old Moulton Road in Decatur. And that's on the Beltline. Old Moulton Road and Beltline slowing things down quite a bit. And it looks like we've got another one over in Moulton. And that's Highway 157 at Franklin Smith Road in downtown Moulton, creating problems there. Keep those seatbelts buckled and be safe. And we'll be back with you with an update in just a minute. 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

0: Star 99.1, your home of the Early Morning Crew with Kevin and Miss Josie. And the AMC theater chain is going to start showing live concerts. The new venture is called Arena One at AMC. Tickets are going to range from $40 to $75, and this starts next month. Bebe Rexha is doing a show on June 17th, followed by Paris Hilton on the 18th, Maren Morris on June 20th. More shows are going to be announced soon, and the concerts will be beamed to more than 300 AMC locations in 89 markets across the country. So if you love live music, but you hate the expense and inconvenience of going to concerts, this might be a good alternative for you. On the way for you, going to get to Olivia Rodrigo, also Coldplay, and Adele on Star 99.1.
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2: Traffic update now.
3: So the only accidents we have working right now are in Highway 72 and Nance Road, slowing things down quite a bit. That should be out of the way literally in just moments. 431 northbound at Lawson Gap Road in Mountain Borough. Have an accident there with injuries. That's causing a bit of a problem. Have another one at Old Moulton Road in Decatur. And that's on the Beltline. Old Moulton Road and Beltline slowing things down quite a bit. And it looks like we've got another one over in Moulton. And that's Highway 157 at Franklin Smith Road in downtown Moulton, creating problems there. Keep those seat belts buckled and be safe. And we'll be back with you with an update in just a minute. 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
1: Traffic update now.
2: Couple of accidents southbound on Research Park Boulevard. Be on the lookout for it. It's in the right-hand lane. Hemsley paramedics on the scene there. And it looks like we're doing pretty good going in and out of Decatur at 31 and 20 without a lot of problems there. You may still find a fender bender at 72 and Nance westbound, but it should be gone by now. Everything else in the valley is moving along rather well. Are you planning on buying a home? 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

0: 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From the Rock Creek Production Studios, the most accurate traffic report in the Tennessee Valley, I'm David Cruz, Mr. Traffic.
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2: Traffic update now.
3: Still dealing with an accident. It's got traffic backed up all the way to 72, and that is on Research Park Boulevard. Slow going southbound. The right-hand lane and lane and a half are closed, with Huntsville Police Department and Hemsley Paramedics still on the scene there with those two cars. Looks like a tow truck or two is on the scene also, so that may clear it out pretty quickly. You're also dealing with an accident, US 31 and Forest Street in Athens. That'll be southbound blockage there, creating a bit of a problem. Alabama 157 and Franklin Smith Road in Moulton. We're hoping to have that one out of the way in just a minute. Traffic is heavy on the parkway going southbound east. 565 to southbound on the parkway at the ramp is beginning to really slow down, and you're doing the same thing up over Chapman Mountain. With traffic backed up past Oakwood, trying to go eastbound up over Chapman, so be careful through that area. Keep those seat belts buckled. Hey, are you planning on buying a home? 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From the Rock Creek Production Studios, the most accurate traffic report in the Tennessee Valley, I'm David Cruz, Mr. Traffic.
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4: I'm News 19 meteorologist Efren Afonte. The weather has been absolutely beautiful today and will continue into the evening. Skies will be mostly clear and stay like that in the morning. We'll have low temperatures starting off in the low 50s, but with a lot of sunshine tomorrow, but drier air and a little bit cooler air as we'll reach high temperatures in the mid to upper 70s. I'm News 19 meteorologist Efren Afonte.
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0: traffic update now.
1: Afternoon's not getting any better right now. Just had a second Hemsey paramedic unit pull up on the accident right there, southbound at Research Park Boulevard before you get to Old Madison Pike. So give them a little while longer to get that mess cleaned up. We also have a stall going up Governor's Drive, and that is right about Covemont. So you've got traffic backed up almost to California going up the mountain there. Other accidents right now are causing big problems too. US 31 in Forest Street in Athens, that is southbound. Got another accident at 72 in Moores Mill eastbound, slowing things down. 67 and 31 at the crossover, an accident right there going into Decatur. And right in front of Giga Parts Enterprise Way, US 72 and University Drive and Enterprise Way. Be careful through there. And they're also talking about an accident at the Beltline and 6th Avenue in Decatur. So that's going to be a problem. And Oakwood Avenue eastbound at 565. Be on the lookout for that one. Keep those seatbelts buckled and be careful. Looks like the afternoon just got a whole lot longer. From the Rock Creek Production Studios, I'm David Cruz, Mr. Traffic.
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0: Star 99.1, your home of the early morning crew with Kevin and Miss Josie and the Tacos and Tequila 2026 Festival. Bow Wow, Trina, Travis Porter, and Mike Jones is coming to the Sand Mountain Amphitheater Friday, June 12th. 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
3: Afternoon traffic has turned out to be a really big mess right now. We still have an accident southbound on Research Park Boulevard at Old Madison Pike. Hemsley paramedics already took one person to the hospital. They are in the process of loading another one right now. And hopefully they'll be able to clear that up pretty quickly.

0: You've got another accident at 72 in Moores Mill slowing things down. It's got traffic backed up all the way on 565, all the way back up to the Parkway, and that's a big problem. And then Enterprise Way and Highway 72, University Drive, right there in front of Giga Parks, an accident there, westbound creating problems. Indicator, eastbound, 3120 at the crossover, or it's creating a big problem for traffic trying to get into Decatur. You've got another one in Decatur on the other side, and that's going to be the Beltline and 6th Avenue. Accident there slowing things down. And in Athens, it's still an accident at Forest Street and 31, slowing us down just a bit. Keep those seatbelts buckled and be safe. This afternoon just got a whole lot longer. From the Rock Creek Production Studios, the most accurate traffic reports in the Tennessee Valley, I'm David Cruz, Mr. Traffic.
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12: Last year, I had back pain radiating down my right leg. 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I'm John Morgan of Morgan & Morgan. 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It's like trying to describe colors to a blind person who's never had sight. All I can tell you is it hurt like hell, but worse. My daily walk was gone, and that bothered me a great deal.

0: thought of all of you and how much more devastating this type of injury could be for you. 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I understand. Morgan means more.
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0: Star 99.1, your home of the early morning crew with Kevin and Miss Josie. I'm Shay Fox, and Jimmy Buffett maxing has been trending. Gen Z has been attaching the word maxing to anything to describe going all in on something and optimizing it to an obsessive degree. So the phrase Jimmy Buffett maxing means to live your life like Jimmy, laid back by the beach. A fan described it in a video like this, quote, Jimmy lived every day to the absolute fullest. He built an empire off the things he loved, like music. He enjoyed the little things like sunshine, the ocean, margaritas, and friends. He didn't let the little things worry him. Most importantly, he built a life that felt like a 24/7 vacation. On the way for you, going to get to Thomas Rhett on Star 99.1.
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0: Star 99.1, your home of the Early Morning Crew with Kevin and Miss Josie. I'm Shay Fox. Thank you so much for hanging out. Have yourself a great rest of your night. Jay Michaels is in next, and I'll be back with you again tomorrow afternoon at 3 right here on Star 99.1.
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6: 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Let's get that squared away before it gets hot and you wanted it done 3 weeks ago. 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